Billy Strings, his new album, So Much for Goodbyes, that's Burn the Other End. So Much for Goodbyes, a tribute to his late mother. He also popped up on stage with Kenny Jenkins, West Virginia, just the other night. And Rodrigo E. Gabriela before that, and His Golden Messenger's Biloxi, WFPK presenting His Golden Messenger October 17th at Zanzibar. Details at WFPK.org. I'm Kyle Meredith. Martin Gore of Depeche Mode about to join me here in a few moments. The WFPK question of the day, who have you seen the most in concert and how many times? Mary Shell Smith says Jason Isbell and Josh Ritter. They've lost track. Susan Watson has seen the Black Crowes 60 times. I didn't know that, Susan. Let's see. Susan Arnold, Willie Nelson, and Buddy Guy probably tied at 9. Mine, if you know me, no surprise, Pearl Jam around 60-something, I believe. 502-814-9375 to text your answer to. Let's do some 10 Cent from the Dust Brothers record label. Here's Bubble Bath.

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0: Gates open at 5 on the Big Four Lawn in Waterfront Park, and the free concert begins at 6:30 p.m. Arrive early to enjoy the LPM Young Artist winner, Jami Evans, with Trip J Band. Remember, no outside alcohol, no glass, no coolers, and no pets in the event area. 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It's 91.9 WFPK. I'm Kyle Mayer. Tonight, my guest, Martin Gore of Depeche Mode. Martin is the soft-spoken puppet master behind Depeche Mode's Industrial Seduction, a synth-pop poet who built a career turning Catholic guilt, sadomasochism, and existential dread into chart-topping hooks. He's the one who wrote the songs, quite literally, after Vince Clark bailed early and left Gore holding the synth cables. We got to talk all about their past in an interview that you can catch in full at WFPK.org.
2: You know, obviously we saw electronic music as a way forward and an important way forward for music. It felt like, you know, rock, as we knew it at the time, was coming to its conclusion and it needed to go somewhere. Music needed to go somewhere. And, you know, there was no way I think we could have predicted how ubiquitous electronic music is now and how easy it is to make electronic music now. And, you know, I think it's a blessing and a curse, really. You know, I think it's a blessing that anybody who wants to can get their ideas down and make something in their bedrooms reasonably cheaply. You know, I think that's amazing and great. And at the same time, it's a curse because there's just so much horrible music being made. You know, there's some great music being made, but, you know, if you put tools in the hands of everybody, yeah, some of it won't.

0: Depeche Mode, Just Can't Get Enough, 91.9 WFBK. I'm Kyle Meredith, talking with Martin Gore of Depeche Mode tonight. While Dave Gann strutted in leather and eyeliner, it was Martin standing to the side in angel wings and sometimes bondage gear, whispering verses about devotion, sin, and desire like a fallen choir boy with a modular setup. And you can catch our full interview when you subscribe to the Kyle Meredith With podcast.
1: You know, I've been a massive fan of music since I was 10 years old. And I think, you know, when you just listen to that much music across all kinds of genres, you know, it's not like I only listen to electronic music. I listen to absolutely everything. I used to be like fascinated by gospel music growing up. I used to be fascinated by doo-wop. I used to be, you know, fascinated by blues music and rock music, everything, you know, music from the 20s, music from the 30s. And, you know, I think that all goes in and it goes into a blender in your head. And somehow I think it comes out, and it hopefully will be interesting when it comes out, because you've put a lot of learning into what you've been.

0: enjoy the silence. It's Depeche Mode on 91.9 WFPK. I'm Kyle Meredith. Martin Gore is my guest tonight as we talk about their past and more recent present. 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
1: Yeah, during the 4 years of Trump, I was living in a constant state of panic, you know, because my alerts were going off like at least, you know, every half an hour to an hour. And I was, oh God, what has he done now? So the last album was, you know, kind of political. Quite a few of the tracks were, you know, I mean, similar sort of theme, really, going backwards. I felt like, yeah, even though I wasn't writing lyrics, I should try and say something. But I think that so much has happened over the last few years that maybe, you know, I, without being explicit, I felt like I should try and say something. And, you know, sometimes it does feel like devolution is happening. So, I think that it was I think it's something that's fitting for the times.

0: 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I'm Kyle Meredith. 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

is that latest from Yard Act. That's New Beginnings on FBK. Janet Jackson's What Have You Done For Me Lately, turning 40 this year. Joan Jett in that set with her cover of Everyday People as well. Joan back in town for Bourbon and Beyond Thursday, September 24th, WFBK.org for the details. Thanks again to Martin Gore, Depeche Mode, full interview, WFBK.org, and the Kyle Meredith With podcast. 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I'm Kyle Meredith here on FPK. Got the brand new Maren Morris I was telling you about lined up. We'll also hit the latest from Kells. But first, this was Mike Doty's one-off project between his solo career and reuniting with Soul Coughing. It's Ghost of Vroom with Pay the Man on FPK.

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0: Great to see them in town recently. It's brand new Dinosaur Jr. there, as several got away. Tribe Called Quest and Velvet Crush before that as well. On 91.9, we got some Jane Birkin, Seeger, and Noah Kahan all lined up. You're on FPK. It is time now for tonight's TV and the Radio, where we look at iconic television theme songs. I'm going to go back to 2014 for the next generation of Boy Meets World. It followed Corey and Topanga's daughter, Riley, navigating middle school, kind of with in mind that, you know, kids go back to school this week. So the producers, instead of licensing an existing song, Disney commissioned an original with the stars of the show, Rowan Blanchard, and an unknown young artist named Sabrina Carpenter. And they recorded it together with songwriter and producer Matthew Tischler, who had already done, you know, Shake It Up, Austin and Ally, Liv and Maddie theme songs. Rowan Blanchard, Sabrina Carpenter, tonight's TV and the Radio. It's the theme song to Girl Meets World, but Take on the World on FPK.
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New music on 91.9. That's Bella White with Stuff. Nina Simone's Center Man, the Sophie Tucker remix, and Madison Cunningham in that set as well. Dr. Dog and Candy Jenkins on the way here on FPK. 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I'm Kyle Meredith. I'm about to get out of here. I want to thank all of my guests tonight. Martin Gore, Rufus Wainwright, Tori Amos. All of my interviews at WFPK.org and the Kyle Meredith With podcast. I'm back tomorrow at 6 o'clock with Paloma Faith, Ashton Irwin of 5 Seconds of Summer, and Maggie Lindemann all joining me. Before I leave, though, I will play the latest from Casey Musgraves, who plays Bourbon and Beyond this year, some Candy Jenkins, a 5-0 tune, and I'll leave you with some Dr. Dog. Here's Distant Light. It's FPK Louisville. Have a great night.

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91.9 WFPK is proud to sponsor Bourbon and Beyond, returning this year with the Foo Fighters, Mumford & Sons, Chris Stapleton, and Dave Matthews Band. 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

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Axe and the Hatchet Men, Friday, August 21st at Headliners. 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

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Axe and the Hatchet Men, Friday, August 21st at Headliners. Jim James Wowed Out Tour at the Brown Theater, Saturday, November 28th. And Totally Tubular Festival with Thomas Dolby, Flock of Seagulls, and more, Friday, August 14th at Iroquois Amphitheater. 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

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I'm Matt Anthony, host of the Friday Night Sound Clash from 7 to 11, Fridays on 91.9.

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Somehow he can fix about anything. 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

0: 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It's a country song.
1: Howdy, neighbors. 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

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Axe and the Hatchet Men, Friday, August 21st at Headliners. Jim James Wowed Out Tour at the Brown Theater, Saturday, November 28th. And Totally Tubular Festival with Thomas Dolby, Flock of Seagulls, and more, Friday, August 14th at Iroquois Amphitheater. 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

0: If it sounds country, man, that's what it is. It's a country song.
1: Howdy, neighbors. It's Michael Young, purveyor of country music and all the other styles of music it touches, inviting you to make an appointment to catch Roots and Boots. 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

Valerie June and Joy Joy by request for Natalie at 91.9 WFPK. Dale wanted the Mighty Mighty Boss Tone starting off the hour. The impression that I get. Yes, it is another all request mental health day. First Wednesday of the month. You know, songs that pick you up and make you feel good. We could all use that right now. And if you've got one, you can email us. That is studio@WFPK.org. You can also text us here in the studio, 502-814-9375. Mostly sunny, warm today. High's going to be near 90. We'll drop to 72 tonight. It is 71 degrees right now. I've got your request for the Mavericks coming up next. First, though, Stuart wants some Zeppelin, the Lemon Song, but FPK.

0: That's Phoenix by request for Dean and 1901, 91.9 WFPK. Mavericks, Dance the Night Away. That's always a popular one on our request, Mental Health Day. Constance wanted that one. Zeppelin, The Lemon Song. That was for Stuart. Yes, an all request Mental Health Day. Songs that pick you up, make you feel good. We could all use that now more than ever. So if there's a song that does that for you, email us, studio@wfpk.org, or you can text us at 502-814-9375. Got your requests for Aretha and Disclosure coming up next. 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

It's another All Request Mental Health Day at 91.9 WFPK. Brad wanted to hear Oliver's Good Morning, Starshine. Disclosure, She's Gone, Dance On was for Penny, and Aretha Franklin starting off the set for Patricia, and Hello Sunshine. You know how this works. We just want to have a day of happy songs, happy music, just pick you up kind of songs. And if there's a song that does that for you, email us studio@wfpk.org. You can also text us. That is 502-814-9375. Got a nice email here. It says, please play Warren Zevon's Let Nothing Come Between You for my beautiful bride, Jill, as we celebrate our 33rd anniversary this month. That's from Bert, and that's awesome. Congratulations, you two. Happy anniversary. Here's Zevon at FPK.

0: Mr. Springsteen on another All Request Mental Health Day. By request for Howard, The Promised Land. Nancy Sinatra for Mona in there. Sorry about that. Greg wanted layups, Who You Share It With. And Warren Zevon starting things off, Let Nothing Come Between You. That was for Jill and Bert. They're celebrating their 33rd anniversary this month. So happy anniversary, you all. I'm Mel. It is 6:48. Good to be with you. Love playing your requests today. 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And 91.9 WFPK is proud to present Andy Frasco in the UN Thursday, August 6th at Headliners. 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
1: 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Axe and the Hatchet Men, Friday, August 21st at Headliners. 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
0: 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I've got, let's see, some Sinatra coming up for, let me make sure I get this name right. Oh, yeah, the Sinatra is for Marnie from Theo. First, though, we got a birthday. Ben, it's his birthday today. So Stevie Wonder here. Happy birthday at FBK.

It's another all-request mental health day at 91.9 WFPK. You know, songs that pick you up and make you feel good. That's a good one. Here Comes the Sun by the Beatles, of course. That was for Thomas from Georgiana. Had Patti Smith's People Have the Power for Caitlin. And again, Sinatra, The Way You Look Tonight. That was for Marnie from Theo. Taking your requests all day for songs that, you know, give you a lift, give you a boost. 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Mostly sunny and warm today. We're going to be knocking on 90. Going to drop to 72 tonight. It is 69 degrees right now. And, well, the requests are coming in fast and furious, so be patient with us. We're doing this till 6 o'clock tonight. But let's get right back to it. Britt wants to hear John Batiste, Do It All Again, at FPK.

0: 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I like that one. Christine requested the Bird and the Bees version of I'm Into Something Good. Had, what else did we have there? Oh, I Just Want to Shine, Fits in the Tantrums. That was for Ella. Yola's Diamond Studded Shoes. Sandra wanted that one. And Britt requested John Batiste, starting things off with Do It All Again. I've got some Chicago coming up next by request for Luke. But first, we get support from you and Bargain Supply. 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

0: That's another All Request Mental Health Day on 91.9 WFPK. That was Bauer by request for Anthony and a song called Better. Julia wanted to hear, classic Dinah Washington's What a Difference a Day Made. And Chicago's Beginnings, that was for Luke. You know how this works? First Wednesday of every month, we just turn it over to you and say, okay, let's do some happy feel-good songs because we could all use a lift. We could all use a boost. And whatever that song is for you, you can request it. We'll be doing this until 6 o'clock tonight. Email us studio@wfpk.org, or you can text us 502-814-9375. I've got your request for some ELO coming up next, but first I got an email from Terry who wants to hear Dr. Hook's cover of the Rolling Stone. Says reminds me of driving with my dad as a kid. That's a good reason. Dr. Hook, but FPK.
1: I don't believe it. Don't touch me. Hey, Ray. Hey, Sugar. Tell them who we are.

0: Kentucky song from a Kentucky girl for All Requests Mental Health Day at 91.9 WFPK. Rosemary Clooney, You're in Kentucky, Sure as You're Born. That was by request, of course. For John H., had Elton John, I'm Still Standing. Cindy wanted that one. Lee requested ELO, Sweet Talking Woman. And Dr. Hook, cover of the Rolling Stone. That was for Terry. We're doing this all day. It's, you know, while we do it, first Wednesday of every month, songs that just pick you up, put you in a good mood. We need it now more than ever. If you've got one, again, email us. Be patient. We've got a ton of them coming in now. Studio at WFPK.org. That's the email address. You can also text us at 502-814-9375. 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
0: All right, getting back to your requests on this All Request Mental Health Day. I've got America coming up for Zach. First, Trina, another classic here, wants to hear the Andrews Sisters' Boogie Woogie Bugle Boy at FPK.

makes a company jump when he plays reveille. He's the boogie woogie bugle boy of Company B. He was a boogie woogie bugle boy of Company B. And when he plays boogie woogie bugle, he was busy as a bee. And when he plays, he makes a company jump A to the bar. He's a boogie woogie bugle boy of Company B. Do-do-do-do-da-da-da-da-da. Toot-toot-tee blows it A to the bar. He can't blow a note if the bass and guitar isn't with him. And the company jumps when he plays reveille.

That's Mount Joy at 91.9 WFPK. By request for Jared, she wants to go dancing. Indigo D'Souza for Regan and Heartthrob, and also had America in there. You can do magic. By request for Zach, that's what it's all about. An all-request mental health day. We do it the first Wednesday of every month, where we just move over our usual programming, hand it over to you, and say, okay, what songs make you feel good, pick you up, give you a boost, whatever that is. We want to play it today. And again, we got a lot coming in, so just be patient with us. We're doing it till 6 tonight. Again, you can email us, studio@wfpk.org, or you can text us, 502-814-9375. Going to be mostly sunny and warm today. A high near 90. We'll drop down to 72 tonight. We've got sunshine and 72 degrees right now, in fact. And we've got more of your requests. I've got a text here from Carrie, who says, could you play You Say by Lauren Daigle today for me and my daughter Shelby Rose? Here you go, at FPK.

0: Linda Lindell on another All Request Mental Health Day, 91.9 WFPK. Sophia wanted to hear What a Man. Matthew wanted The Kings. This Beat Goes On, switching to Glide. The Go-Go's, that was for Jana, Vacation. And then Lauren Daigle starting things off. You Say, that was for Carrie and her daughter Shelby Rose. Lots more of your requests coming up because let's face it, we're doing it all day. I've got some, something for Barry coming up. Scottish Band. And Tide Lines on the way. But first, we get support from you and the Muhammad Ali Center, presenting Daughters of Greatness, celebrating change-making women in the community and beyond. 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Also, Louisville City FC, Louisville's professional men's soccer team, facing San Antonio FC at Lynn Family Stadium for a stadium-wide sellout push on Fill the Fam night, Saturday, August 8th at 8 o'clock. Ticket details and more at loucity.com. And 91.9 WFPK is proud to welcome Josh Groban, Stage, Screen, and Symphony at Riverbend Music Center in Cincinnati, August 11th. 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
2: That I went to a board meeting with my record company and played one of the songs from the album. I was kind of quite moved and struggling not to be upset when it was on, welled up with tears, and the head of the board meeting said, "How can we turn this into entertainment?" It was like, oh, straight through the heart.
1: It's Paloma Faith, 6 p.m. on FPK.

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By that time, it was 10:30 then. I looked down the bar at the bartender. Said, "What do you want, Johnny?"

hidden high, stone knocked out. And by that time, I looked on the wall at the old clock again. And by that time, it was a quarter to two. The last call for alcohol. I said, "Hey, Mr. Bartender, what do you want?"

That's one of my favorite Crosby, Stills, and Nash songs, Cathedral, by request for Scott, who is listening at work. It's another all-request mental health day at 91.9 WFPK. Had OK Go for Alexandra. Here it goes again. Owen wanted John Lee Hooker's One Bourbon, One Scotch, One Beer. And we had Scottish band Tidelines, by request for Barry, and Shadow to the Light. Of course, doing this all day until 6 o'clock, songs that just do something for you, give you a boost, give you a lift, make you feel good. You can email us, studio@wfpk.org, or you can text us, 502-814-9375. Just be patient, because we got a lot coming in, but lots more we're going to play, too. I do have some Delbert McClinton coming up for Royce. First, Dana wants some Pablo Cruz. What you gonna do with FPK?

0: Delbert McClinton. Every time I roll the dice on another All Request Mental Health Day on WFPK. Royce wanted to hear that one. Pablo Cruz, What You Gonna Do? That one was for Dana. Yep, an All Request Mental Health Day, taking your requests all day for songs that pick you up, make you feel good. 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

It's another all-request mental health day on 91.9 WFPK. That was U2's latest, Street of Dreams, by request for Hannah. She wanted to hear that. Said it's about following your dreams and not giving up. I am a JCPS teacher and am listening while getting ready for the first day of school tomorrow. So best of luck to you, Hannah, and all the teachers out there. And congratulations to the parents. You get the house back. Well done. There's something you want to hear today, a song that picks you up, makes you feel good. Again, you can email us, studio@wfpk.org, or text us, 502-814-9375. Got one here for Marina. Wanted to hear The Temptations. Papa was a Rolling Stone at FPK.

0: Welcome to another All Request Mental Health Day on 91.9 WFPK. Olivia Newton-John and ELO there, Xanadu. There was no name on that email, but hopefully you heard it. Talking Heads, This Must Be the Place, Naive Melody. Gretchen wanted to hear that one. And Marina wanted Papa Was a Rolling Stone by The Temptations. That's how it works. 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
1: 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Axe and the Hatchet Men, Friday, August 21st at Headliners. Jim James Wowed Out Tour at the Brown Theater, Saturday, November 28th. 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

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This is Paul Thorne, and you are listening to 91.9 WFPK. So much music.

It's an all-request mental health day at 91.9 WFPK. That one was for Katrina. Humanly, keep feeling fascination. Dolly Parton, Sweet Summer Lovin'. That's a fun one. Paula wanted to hear that. Grace requested The Greeting Committee's Hands Down. And Raphael wanted Oysters in My Pocket from Royal Otis. I am loving your choices today, I have to say. And, you know, we're doing it till 6 tonight. So if you haven't heard yours yet, be patient because we're getting to as many as we possibly can. Again, you can email us your choice for songs. Songs that, you know, pick you up, make you feel good, put you in a good place. studio@wfpk.org. That's the email. You can also text us 502-814-9375. I do have some Blood, Sweat, and Tears coming up next for Kathy. First for Fiona, Grace Jones. Pull Up to the Bumper at FPK.

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0: That's a fun one. Jackson Lundy and Pretty Baby at 91.9 WFPK. On another all-request mental health day, Caleb requested that. Blood, Sweat, and Tears, that was for Kathy. You've made me so very happy. And Fiona wanted to hear Grace Jones, Pull Up to the Bumper. Hi, Mel. It's 9:50. This is fun, as it always is. Hope you're enjoying it as much as we are. The all-request mental health day. We're doing it till 6. So, again, if you haven't heard yours yet, just keep listening. Going to get to as many as we can. And Kimmett's coming up next at 10, so she'll be continuing the trend. You can email us studio@wfpk.org or text us 502-814-9375. 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
0: All right, that just about does it for me. Enjoy the rest of your day. Going to be mostly sunny and warm. Going to get up to a high near 90. We'll drop to 72 tonight. It is sunny and 75 right now. Again, Kimmett is up next. She'll be continuing to play your requests on this all-request mental health day. Before she takes over, I've got cake coming up for Ron. First, for Tim, Carly Simon, Anticipation at FPK.

reluctantly crouched at the starting line. Engines pumping and thumping in time. The green light flashes, the flags go up, churning

91.9 WFPK. That one was for Bruce. It's ELO, Mr. Blue Sky. Because it's All Request Mental Health Wednesday. Good morning. This is Kimmett. Glad to be here with you. We do it the first Wednesday of every month. We ask you what song changes your mood for the better. What song makes you happy? And we want to play it for you. You can tell me what song does that for you by texting 814-9375. I've already got a bunch of requests, so it might take me a bit to get to it, but I will. Coming up this hour, got some music from Faces, Cyndi Lauper, got some Sheryl Crow and Lou Gramm, and the Coasters as well. Plenty of great happy stuff. Fleetwood Mac is coming up for Leanne after this one for Sister Kimberly. It's Korean Bailey Ray. Put your records on, 91.9 WFPK.

91.9 WFPK. That was Gypsy by Fleetwood Mac for Leanne. This is Kim. It's good Wednesday morning. Good all request mental health happy day to you. We're taking your requests all day for songs that make you happy and just make things better for you. You know, it's the power of music. It's very forceful in changing how we feel. So let me know what song makes you happy by texting 814-9375. I've got a bunch of requests to get to, so it may take a bit, but I will certainly get it on the list. It's a beautiful day out there right now, 80 and sunny. Going to be kind of hot later, near 90 tomorrow. Mix of sun and clouds and isolated showers with a high just about the same. Still coming up this hour for good, happy music. Got the Coasters. I've got some Pat Benatar and some Bob Marley as well. Coming up right now, this one is going to be for Eric, followed by some Cyndi Lauper for Sherry. But it's Faces with Sweet Lady Mary, 91.9 WFPK.

0: 91.9 WFPK. That was for Scott B., Duncan Cheek on High. And for Sherry, Girls Just Want to Have Fun. Good morning. This is Kim at It's All Request Mental Health Wednesday. We're playing the songs that make you happy as per your request, which you can make by texting 814-9375. Still coming up this hour and a little bit after. Got some Pat Benatar. Got some Chicago as well, and the association. 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And the Depot at NoCo, hosting Surfside Summer Jams every Thursday, May through September. This week features White Woolly with an opening vinyl set by DJ Matt Anthony. Details about this ticketless concert are at thedepot@noco.com. And WFPK's All Request Mental Health Day happens the first Wednesday of each month. 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
1: 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Axe and the Hatchet Men, Friday, August 21st at Headliners. Jim James Wowed Out Tour at the Brown Theater, Saturday, November 28th. 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
0: I'm going to play some Sheryl Crow for Bob after I play some Lou Gramm for Troy D. This is Midnight Blue on FPK.

91.9 WFPK. Orleans with Still the One there. That was for Todd N. Great choice. I love that song, too. We heard All I Want to Do by Sheryl Crow. That was for Bob R. This is Kimmett. It's All Request Mental Health Wednesday. And we are playing the songs that make you happy. When you text your request, 814-9375, and let me know, and I will put it on the list. And we're trying to get to all of them. Coming up, still got some coasters, got some Pat Benatar, and what else do we have here? Some Blind Melon. And first, this one is for Jackie. Jackie, I love this song too. This is Samuel with Honey on FPK.

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3: Good morning. It's Kimmett's Happy Mental Health Wednesday. It's All Request Mental Health Wednesday. We're playing the songs that make you happy and change your mood for the better. You can let me know what song that is for you by texting 814-9375, which is 814-WFPK. Got lots on the list, but there's room for more. It just might take a little bit. Glad to play your requests for you. We just did Chicago's Feeling Stronger. That was for Eric H. And for Julie D, Windy by The Association. If you're a Breaking Bad fan like me, then you're very familiar with that song. If you've watched Breaking Bad as much as I did. Significant character named Windy. Coming up, got some...

91.9 WFPK Invincible. That one was for Rob E. by the mighty Pat Benatar. So mighty and so small, just 5 feet tall. I have a strange and utterly useless talent for remembering celebrities' heights. This one is for Leona. It's Red Bull.

0: 91.9 WFPK. That was Smile by the Jayhawks by request for this All Request Mental Health Wednesday. Before that, for Amanda C., we heard Could You Be Loved and Invincible, Pat Benatar for Rob E. My list is just thick with Roberts today. I swear the majority of songs requested have been by Bob's Roberts, and you know, all the derivatives of that name. And that's all right. I like Roberts. This is Kimmett. Thanks for hanging out with me today. If there's a song that makes you happy and picks you up and changes your mood for the better, let me know what it is if you want to hear it by texting 814-9375, which is 814-WFPK, and I will get it on the list.
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0: Tonight, Craig Wagner Trio at Whiskey Thief at 8. Shakespeare and Dance, Hamlet and Ophelia in Central Park at 8. Wednesday Night Jazz at the Whirling Tiger at 8. Thursday tomorrow, WFPK presents Andy Frasco in the UN at Headliners at 8. And WFPK is proud to sponsor White Woolly at the Depot at NoCo. That's at 7. John Mulaney's at the Louisville Palace at 7. Here Come the Mummies at Mercury Ballroom at 8. And Friday, WFPK presents Modi's album release show with Jay Jail at Zanzibar at 8. 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
0: Lots of requests to be played on the way. I've got some XTC, I've got some Hozier, I've got some Mavericks all on the way. Some Sheryl Crow and Kid Rock for Judy's coming after this. It's the Mountain Goats. Charlie Sheen reaches out to the feds. 91.9 WFPK.

91.9 WFPK. 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For FPK's All Request Mental Health Wednesday. I've got plenty of requests to get to, but if you'd like to tell me a song that makes you happy, I'll get it on the list. Text me at 814-9375 and let me know what song changes your mood for the better. Still coming up this hour, as per request, got Mavericks, John Butler, got some Santana and Beastie Boys too. 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Coming up, I've got some Hozier for Jeremiah and Myrna. And this one first, this one is for people listening in Virginia, I think, on the app. Tell your friends and family, if they've moved away from Louisville, you can still hear us all over the world by going to the LPM app and downloading it for free. This one is going to go out to Paul from Samantha in Virginia. Ballet for a Rainy Day, XTC on 91.9 WFPK.

91.9 WFPK. Well, that was fun. Mavericks there, rolling along. That was for Barbara in English, Indiana. Great request, Barbara. And we heard Jam On It by Nucleus for Jeff. That was fun, too. It's been a long time since I heard that one, or maybe since anyone's heard that fun tune. We're playing the fun tunes because it's all request Mental Health Wednesday here at WFPK. We do it the first Wednesday of each month, and the goal is to pick you up, make you happy. What song changes your mood for the better? You can text me your request to 814-9375, which is also 814-WFPK. For those of you that have a hard time remembering numbers, we got letters. We got it all. We have the songs that make you happy. And I've got quite a list of them coming up, but there's always room for more. It might be a little bit after you make your request before I can play it, but I will get to it. Coming up soon, got some Beastie Boys, got some Radio Company, got some Fastball as well. Coming up here now, this one is going to be for another Robert, believe it or not. I don't think it's the same Robert that's making these requests. They're coming from different emails and different phone numbers. But we are just like thick with Roberts today making requests. And that's all right. This is John Butler, Gets No Better on 91.9 WFPK. 3.

body moving, we be body moving, body moving, a body moving, body moving, we be body moving. 91.9 WFPK, Beastie Boys for Jessica, body moving. We heard Santana's winning as well, because it's All Request Mental Health Wednesday. That means you send us the song that makes you happy and just lifts you up and changes your outlook. And we will play it for you. Text your request to 814-9375. Good afternoon. This is Kimmett. I hope you're having a great Wednesday so far. Looks like it's a pretty nice day outside, maybe a little hot at 84 degrees. And sunny will get all the way up to 90, down to 72 tonight, and then back up to 90 tomorrow with maybe a couple of showers happening. It's more fun here than showers and heat. Coming up this hour, requests for music by Cufflinks. Got some Fastball, got some Marijuana Death Squad on the way. Gonna do this one first for Paige, who is starting a new job this week. Best of luck to you. I hope your boss is not like Franklin Hart Jr. If you know the movie, you get it. This is Dolly Parton, 9 to 5 for Paige on FPK.

91.9 WFPK. That one was for Leslie on this All Request Mental Health Wednesday. That was Radio Company with Ain't No Telling. And of course, before that, Dolly Parton. That was for Paige. Good luck with your new job. She wanted to hear 9 to 5. This is Kimmett. Thanks for hanging out on this WFPK All Request Wednesday. You know, let me know what you want to hear. 814-9375. That's where you can text your request. Coming up, got some fastball for George. And first for Lynn, this is Tracy by the Cufflinks on FPK.

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Lucky you.

0: 91.9 WFPK. That was a fastball there. That one was for George. The song is The Way. This is Kimmett. Good afternoon. It's All Request Mental Health Wednesday. Glad to be playing the songs that you requested that make you happy and change your mood. Got lots of requests on the way, but of course we can take more. We try to get to them all. 814-9375 is where you can send your text. I've got music from Kirsty MacColl coming up for GR in just a few. First, here's one from a compilation album called Day of the Dead. This is a compilation album produced and organized by Aaron and Bryce Desner of the National for Red Hot Organization, a charity raising money to fight AIDS. And this is a... I don't know. It's a cover of the Dead. There's all kinds of great covers of Dead songs on this one. And in just a few, we're going to hear Marijuana Death Squad doing Truckin'.
1: 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Axe and the Hatchet Men, Friday, August 21st at Headliners. Jim James Wowed Out Tour at the Brown Theater, Saturday, November 28th. 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
0: Also on the way, music by the Bobs. Yes, music by the Bobs and by Bright Eyes. And I think I said this name wrong. It's Marijuana Death Squads covering Grateful Dead's Truckin'. 91.9 WFBK. This one's for Tyler.

0: 91.9 WFPK. That one was for GR, is Kirsty McCall in These Shoes. This is Kimmett. I hope you're having a great Wednesday. We're having a good time here on this WFPK All Request Wednesday. You let me know the song that makes you happy and I play it for you. Text 814-9375 or 814-WFPK. And we're doing that all day from 6 a.m. till 6 p.m. So you just let me know what it is and we will get it on the list. Coming up, as per your requests, got some Jackie Wilson, got some Modest Mouse. And quite funnily, I've got a song by The Bobs. I had said earlier that I had many requests today by people named Bob or Robert. So somebody's just having fun with me now. But it's a fun, cute song. So we'll play music by The Bobs for DC. And nothing against Roberts. I love so many Roberts. Everybody in my family is named Robert, including my cat. True story. 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Kentucky ranks among the highest states in the nation for child abuse and neglect. You can help change that story by becoming a CASA volunteer advocate at CASARiverRegion.org. And Louisville Palace presenting Tori Amos in Times of Dragons tour with Barty Strange at the Louisville Palace on August 10th. 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
0: Yeah, music by The Bobs on the way, but first, this one is for Alicia from Shelbyville. 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

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You can make your request by texting 814-9375. Make it a song that changes your mood for the better, that makes you happy and lifts you up. That's what we're doing today, and that's what we do the first Wednesday of each month. This is Kimmitz, and I hope you are having a great Wednesday so far. I got about an hour left with you to play your requests, and then John Timmons will be in. Laura Schein is taking a few days off, and John Timmons will continue to take your requests for songs that make you happy. Coming up soon, got music from the Blind Shades, got music from Prince as well. This one is for Kayla. Happy birthday from Nanny. It's Rod Stewart's Forever Young on FPK.

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Been chasing her for weeks. 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Fine lady. 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

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The sidewinder all coiled and ready.

91.9 WFPK. That's the Birds and Chestnut Mare by request. And it's all Request Mental Health Wednesday. So that's what we're doing. We're taking your requests for songs that make you feel better, make you feel happy. You can send me your request to 814-9375, and we're glad to play it for you. Got a list here, but we can get to them all, I believe. Coming up soon, got some B-52s, got Janelle Monae. This one goes out to Ethan and all his second grade classmates from Ethan's grandparents. It's the Beach Boys, Be True to Your School on FPK.

0: 91.9 WFPK. By request, that was Janelle Monáe's Cold War. And we heard Blue Sky from Allman Brothers, and that one going out from Jay to Cindy on this All Request Mental Health Wednesday. Let me know what song you want to hear that makes you happy and picks you up and changes you for the better. 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Requests that are coming up. Got some Thin Lizzy, got some Mary Chapin Carpenter too.
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0: Tonight, Craig Wagner Trio's at Whiskey Thief at 8, Shakespeare in Dance, Hamlet, and Ophelia in Central Park at 8. 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And Here Comes the Mummies at Mercury Ballroom at 8. And Friday, WFPK presents the Modiste Album Release Show with Jay Jail. That's at Zanzibar at 8. 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Hayden Blount at Headliners at 8. 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
0: I hope you're having a happy Wednesday. 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I've got Thin Lizzy coming up right after this. It's going to be for Beanie, and it's Todd Snyder. 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

91.9 WFPK. Thanks for requesting that, Chris. Great song, Thin Lizzy Cowboy song. And we heard Todd Snyder's Enjoy Yourself, both by request, because it's all request Mental Health Wednesday here at WFPK. 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ELO is coming right after this one. For Amy, it's Mary Chapin Carpenter, Bitter Render on FPK.

91.9 WFPK from the album Grand. That's Matt and Kim, Daylight. And that one was for Becca by request, because it's all request Mental Health Wednesday. That means we're taking your requests all day from 6 a.m. till 6 p.m. for songs that make you happy and change your mood for the better. You know what I'm talking about. 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I'm going to be playing a few more, and then John Timmons is in for Laura Shine this afternoon. He'll take over and keep taking your requests. Still coming up for me, I've got some Lady Gaga, some John Batiste, and this one right now is for Judy. It's Charlene, I've Never Been to Me, on 91.9 WFPK. Thank you.

It doesn't matter if you love him or capital H-I-M. M. Just put your paws up.

Don't be a drag, just be a queen. Whether you're broke or evergreen, you're black, white, beige, chola descent, you're Lebanese, you're Orient. Whether life's disabilities left you outcast, but leader teased, rejoice and love yourself today, cause baby, you were born this way.

91.9 WFPK, Lady Gaga, Born This Way. That one goes out to Brandon and all his friends and family with much love from us here at WFPK. And we also heard Never Been to Me by Charlene. That was for Judy. This is Kimmett, and as always, it's been fun hanging out with you, especially today. I like playing your requests for songs that make you happy. I'm going to take off, but you can keep those requests coming at 814-9375. 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Laura Shine is off for a few days and hopefully doing something really fun. John Timmons is going to come in and take you through the rest of the afternoon. Before he comes in, you will hear some Pretenders and first some John Batiste, Freedom on 91.9 WFPK.

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2: 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We need that inner peace. Yeah. Nothing man cannot give you that.

0: It's another request for John Batiste. As requested by Sean, that is We Are here on 91.9 WFVK. Tom Petty and Heartbreakers, requested by Scott, wanted to hear Learning to Fly, and that starts off the 2 o'clock hour for us this evening, or this afternoon. I'm John Simmons in for Laura Shine. 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
0: Had a request from David looking for a new tune from Robin Hitchcock. He's got a new album out called The Confuser. 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

0: All by request today, casting Mike's spell, that's Coco Montoya, as requested by George here on FPK. Wren before that had asked for Michael Penn with No Myth. William had asked for Mac DeMarco with One Another, and Brian asked for John Oates. As of Hall & Oates fame, yeah, John Oates, that was a great tune there. What was the title of that? Oh, let's get back to it. That was, sorry, I'm juggling so many things here, trying to get all the requests in. That was Get Your Smile On. We also heard Daniel Lanois with The Maker in that set, and that was for Cindy. I'm John Timmons, in for Laura Shine today, doing my best to keep up with all the requests. In case you just tuned in, it's an all-request WFPK Mental Health Day, taking requests for songs that lift you up, just make you feel good, put you in a good frame of mind. 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
1: 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Axe and the Hatchet Men, Friday, August 21st at Headliners. 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
0: Greg had asked for Bob Marley and the Wailers. It's Three Little Birds on 91.9 FPK.

0: As requested by Tom, that's Dan Seals and Marie Osmond. Meet Me in Montana here on 91.9 FPK. Simon and Garfunkel before that gave us The Boxer. That was requested by Tony, who is a sustainer up in northern Kentucky. Thank you very much for that, Tony. Barry had asked for Amy Winehouse's Rehab and Bob Marley and the Wailers starting off that set with Three Little Birds, as requested by Greg. Once again, it's an all-request WFPK Mental Health Day. You can email your request to studio@wfpk.org, or you can text us here at 502-814-9375. I'm John Timmons, in for Laura Shine. I've got lots more requests coming up. It's great hearing from everybody this morning, or this afternoon, whatever day it is today. Let's see. I've got some Spencer Davis Talking Heads coming up for you in just a little bit.
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0: All by request today. That's for Jason. Talking Heads, This Must Be the Place, Naive Melody, and Spencer Davis Group, Give Me Some Lovin', as requested by Sandy. I'm John Timmons in for Laura Shine. 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

0: Classic Bill Withers, Lovely Day, here on 91.9 WFBK. Jerry had requested that. Jack Johnson starting off the hour with Better Together, requested by Christy. She wanted to share that with her husband and all of the FBK listeners today. Sweet request. Thank you very much for that, Christy. I'm John Timmons in for Laura Shine today. It's good to be with you all this afternoon. It's an all-request WFBK Mental Health Day, taking your song requests, songs that lift you up, make you feel good, just put you in a good frame of mind. I've got tunes on the way for you shortly from, I'll give you a little preview here. We've got some Damien Rice. We've got some Flying Burrito Brothers and some John Prine. Up next, Nitty Gritty Dirt Band. We had had a request for this particular song and the interview, that brief interview that precedes it from Robin. It's Nitty Gritty Dirt Band here on 91.9 WFPK.
1: Do, do, do. Now I have to take the harp and make a sound before you sing. Teddy, come here. Come on. Come on now. Come on back. Here now, sit down. Sit down, Teddy. Now here, I want you to sing. Sing these folks' song. Sing the old Rugged Cross. Listen, chord with this now. Here. Oh, no, no, no. Sing.

0: Gospel of the South. That's Charles Wesley Godwin here on 91.9 WFPK. Clint had requested that by emailing studio at WFPK.org. He says that's his favorite song of 2026 so far. Damien Rice before that gave us Dogs. Jeffrey had asked for that. And Mr. Bojangles starting off the set. Nitty Gritty Dirt Band, as requested by Robin. I'm John Timmons in for Laura Schein. I've got some Norman Greenbaum and Rolling Stones coming up for you next.
1: 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Here's what's going on around town.
0: Well, tonight, Craig Wagner Trio at the Whiskey Thief at 8. Shakespeare and Dance, Hamlet and Ophelia in Central Park at 8. Wednesday night, Jazz at the Whirling Tiger at 8. On tomorrow, WFPK presents Andy Frasco and the UN at Headliners at 8. We're also proud to sponsor White Woolley at the Depot at NoCo at 7 p.m. John Mulvaney at the Louisville Palace at 7. Here Come the Mummies at the Mercury Ballroom at 8. And on Friday, WFPK presents Modiste album release show with Jay Jail at Zanzibar and Louisville Jazz Festival at Iroquois Amphitheater with Boney James. Avery Sunshine and Marcus Miller gets underway at 7 p.m.
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0: 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So much music.
1: I took the strangely glowing ticket from the giant crane fly and turned to get onto the train.
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0: That's the Dukes of Stratosphere, also known as XTC, Brainiac's daughter, as requested by Lucas. Pete Mail emailed studio at WFBK.org for that. We also heard from Guster with the song Satellites, and Paige had requested that. She also pointed out, as a fun fact, it was the first song she requested when we first started doing All Request Mental Health Days back during COVID. Thank you very much for that, Paige. Good hearing from you. We heard from the Rolling Stones with Happy, and Mike had texted the studio at 814-9375 on that. He is a sustainer in the Highlands. We thank you very much for that, Mike. And Norman Greenbaum starting off the set with Spirit in the Sky. Once again, it's an All Request WFBK Mental Health Day. 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We also get support from the Louisville Palace presenting Tori Amos in Time of Dragons Tour with Bartiz Strange at the Louisville Palace on August 10th. 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And 91.9 WFBK is proud to sponsor The Depot at NoCo, hosting Surfside Summer Jams every Thursday, May through September. 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
0: Laura Shine, she's always here, except for today. I've got the Flying Burrito Brothers for Brett here. This is Sin City on FBK.

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1: I got a dusty old pile of vinyl records sitting on my floor. I've played each one of them over and over a dozen times.

0: It's the Doobie Brothers. Listen to the music here on 91.9 WFPK as requested by... So many notes here. Erica had asked for that. We also heard from Todd Snyder with Vinyl Records, one of my favorite Todd Snyder tunes. Rita had asked for that one as well. John Prine, That's the Way the World Goes Round for Tony Blind Melon with Change. That was for, let's see, that was for David. And Brett had asked for Flying Burrito Brothers with Sin City starting off the set. I'm John Simmons, in for Laura Shine. She is fine. She's just taking some time off, so you're stuck with me for a few days or so. It's good to be with you. Once again, it's an all-request WFPK Mental Health Day, taking your requests for songs that lift you up, make you feel good, just put you in a good frame of mind. 502, well, it's, yeah, you can text me at 502-814-9375 or email studio@WFPK.org.
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It's 91.9 WFBK as requested by Katie. That's Jungkook with Seven featuring Latto. And Katie's mom, Sarah, had asked for Z Marley, True to Myself. Starting off the 4 o'clock hour today. Happy Wednesday to you. I'm John Timmons in for Laura Shine today. It's good to be with you. It's a WFBK All Request Mental Health Day today. 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Just like Sharon did, she wanted to hear Van Morrison, Into the Mystic. 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

0: Tom Petty and the Heartbreakers with Candy on 91.9 WFPK. That's taken from the Mojo record. Joe had requested that by emailing studio at WFPK.org. Wilco before that with Whole Love from the Whole Love Expanded record. And that was requested by Christopher, who is a first-time listener. Christopher, thanks for finding us. Glad you're tuned in. Stick with us. We got a whole lot more. Krista Berg before that, Don't Pay the Ferryman, requested by Harriet. And Sharon had asked for the classic Into the Mystic by Van Morrison. I'm John Timmons, in for Laura Shine. Yes, she's okay. She's just taking a few days off, giving me some work since I'm retired and I have nothing else to do. 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

91.9 WFBK, Even the Nights Are Better by Air Supply, as requested by Jewel. And Jewel requested that for her partner, Andy. It says, we just celebrated our anniversary this past weekend and love listening to WFBK on our separate commutes home from work. Happy Wednesday. Well, happy anniversary and happy Wednesday to you, Jewel and Andy. Thank you very, very much for that. Before that, we heard from, who was it? That was Thomas Dolby, I do believe. Yes, Europa and the Pirate Twins, as requested by Kelly. And Thomas Dolby, one of the many artists going to be appearing at the Totally Tubular Festival 2026. That's next Friday at Iroquois Amphitheater. Louisville's own Tim Kruckle before that. Everything's going to be all right. It's requested by Michael. And we heard from Cigaros starting off the set for Mike. Mike and the family are listening up in, they're streaming up in Michigan. I'm John Timmons, in for Laura Shine. It's an all-request WFPK Mental Health Day. 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Another request for Tom Petty. This is for Jeannie here on FBK.

Michigander and Let Down on 91.9 WFBK is requested by Jenny. And there's going to be a members-only performance by Michigander. It's happening at the Monarch this coming Saturday. Members, you can check your email for details on that. That's going to be a great one. Before that, we heard from, TV on the Radio. That was requested by John. That song was called Trouble. Joey Scarberry, yes, the theme from The Greatest American Hero, Believe It or Not, as requested by Judy. And starting off the set, American Girl, requested by Jennifer. I'm John Timmons with you this afternoon. You're listening to the WFPK All Request Mental Health Day. Playing songs that lift you up, make you feel good, just put you in a good frame of mind. Got a request here from, this came from Cincinnati. Victoria is streaming us up there. She wanted to hear some Ricky Lee Jones, We Belong Together, on 91.9 FBK.

It's a band near and dear to my heart. That's XTC, Senses Working Overtime, requested by Kendall here on FBK. And Dionne Warwick starting off the set with What the World Needs Now is Love. Amen to that, requested by Bethany. Well, happy Wednesday to you. I'm John Timmons in for Laura Schein. She's doing fine. She's just taking some time off, giving me a little opportunity to unretire myself. It's good to be with you. Thanks for all the...

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Again, it's a WFPK All Request Mental Health Day here today, and playing songs that lift you up, make you feel good, put you in a good frame of mind. 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

0: It's Louisville's own Tim Kreckel, State of Grace on 91.9 WFPK. It's from his final album, actually the last song on his final album, called Sings Up the Sun. And that was requested by via text here at FPK, 814-9375. 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Lisa had requested that one. And starting the set was Fontaine's DC with Favorite, requested by Laura. I'm John Timmons, in for Laura Shine today. It is WFPK's All Request Mental Health Day, taking your requests up until 6 o'clock. 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
0: Well, tonight, Craig Wagner Trio at Whiskey Thief at 8 o'clock. Shakespeare in Dance, Hamlet and Ophelia in Central Park at 8 o'clock. Wednesday Night Jazz at the Whirling Tiger at 8. And tomorrow, FPK presents Andy Frasco at the U and the UN at Headliners at 8. 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John Mulaney at the Louisville Palace at 7. Here Come the Mummies at Mercury Ballroom at 8. And on Friday, WFPK presents Modiste album release show with Jay Jail at Zanzibar at 8. And the Louisville Jazz Festival at Iroquois Amphitheater with Boney James, Avery Sunshine, and Marcus Miller at 7 p.m.
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All you gotta do, honey, is kind of stand in one spot. 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And that's what you got. Yeah. 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

0: Olivia Rodrigo with The Cure, as requested by David here on 91.9 WFPK. Todd Rundgren gave us Just One Victory. Jesse had asked for that. Judy had asked for Jerry Lee Lewis with Whole Lot of Shaking Going On. And Patty Griffin, One Big Love, starting off the set for Carol. I'm John Timmons in for Laura Shine for a few more minutes. Kyle Meredith will be up at 6 o'clock. Kyle Meredith with. Tonight he's got special guest Paloma Faith. 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

0: That one's for Carol. Harry Nilsson, Jump Into the Fire here on 91.9 FPK, Radiohead with Optimistic before that, and that was requested by Eric. I'm John Timmons, getting ready to turn things over to Kyle Meredith in just a moment or two. As always, a pleasure spending time with you. I'll be back tomorrow sitting in for Laura Shine. She's fine, just taking a few days off. Can't blame her. I'm taking a few days off from retirement. I'm real happy about that. Got a few more requests coming up for you in just a second.
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0: I'm going to leave you now with another tune from Patty Griffin. This is requested by Kate. Wanted to send this out to her nephew, Ben. This is Heavenly Day on 91.9 WFBK. It's making a great Wednesday.

guitar, Lee Crockett. There with the Hallelujah Trail. That's new from him. His Clovis record out. We'll see him at Bourbon and Beyond Saturday, September 26th. With those details at WFPK.org and the Kyle Meredith With podcast. Haley Hendricks before that with Shalala. And I'm Kyle Meredith. Good evening to you. Going to be here for the next 4 hours, as we do every weeknight, most weeknights anyway. I'll be joined by Paloma Faith here in just a few moments, British actress and singer-songwriter. Later on, Ashton Irwin of 5 Seconds of Summer drops in, and Maggie Lindemann as well. We'll see her tonight. Coming up here in just a few moments, though, my conversation with Paloma Faith. Before that, we're going to play some Sunvolts, who we'll see September 17th when WFPK presents Jay Farrar and the band at Headliner September 17th. WFPK.org for the details. That comes right after Throwing Muses, and from the Between Two Ferns movie, here's Matt Berninger and Phoebe Bridgers and Walking on a String on FPK.

mine tonight. I can't turn them off. I try to worry for your soul, but I forget to all the time.

0: 91.9 WFPK. Kyle Meredith here. Tonight's hanging with Paloma Faith, the English singer and actress, back with a brand new record called The Glorification of Sadness, a divorce album, and one of the rawest of her career. 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
1: Well, the album sort of chronicles the stages of grief that I went to in the biggest breakup of my life. It's very rare that we experience or have listened to breakup albums where it's very kind of clearly a kind of really important relationship. This one was a decade long, and also that it's acknowledged that we have children. So I sing sort of quite explicitly in it that, you know, I'll take the kids and, you know, I say all those words. And I think speaking to somebody recently, they said that it was unusual to them because a lot of the sensibilities of country music come about in this album, even though it's not a country album, but it's quite common in country music for songwriters to say exactly what they're thinking and feeling. And I think it's that kind of mentality of just being really truthful that comes across in the album, or that was my intention, but it's

0: Paloma Faith, How You Leave a Man. That's from her album, The Glorification of Sadness. On 91.9 WFPK, I'm Kyle Mayer, talking with the English singer and actress. Again, to talk about this deeply personal record here that it comes in the wake of the divorce of her marriage. They have kids. They've been together over a decade. 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
1: And also, I think that society puts us under so much pressure to define who we are and know what we want. And I really reject that because I think it's a ridiculous expectation. Also, the concept of happiness is a ridiculous expectation. Like, happiness is transient, just like sadness is transient. Knowing who we are, I mean, I could be somebody in the morning and then 3 hours later, I'm somebody else. It's just such a conundrum, and it's like we're all being taught these ways of feeling and thinking, and it's not fair. It's like when they say, oh, in a relationship, that you really messed that person around. Oh my God, imagine what it was like to be me. Because my mind was the one changing. I'm going through this turmoil like all the time. Did I do the right thing? Is it what I want? Is it, you know, there's no such thing as right or wrong. We just kind of make a series of decisions and have to kind of deal with whatever the consequences of them are. And most of the time it's terrible either way. So here's a really optimistic interview for you.

0: That's Paloma Faith with Pressure. Kojay Radical helping her out there. The new album, Glorification of Sadness. 91.9 WFPK. I'm Kyle Meredith. And we got to talk about that album title as well, The Glorification of Sadness. The full interview, WFPK.org. 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
1: Every artist's pain is for sale. And the trigger for me was that I went to a board meeting with my record company and I played one of the songs from the album and I was kind of quite moved and struggling not to be upset when it was on, welled up with tears, and the head of the board meeting said, "How can we turn this into entertainment?" It was like, oh, straight through the heart. It's like a strange relationship that I have as an artist with my sadness. It's sort of macabre in a way, to constantly be saying, here's my tragedy, and it's now a consumer item in a way. Like, I'm selling it, I'm giving it to strangers, essentially, to do with what they will. And, you know, the reviews might be, this is appalling. When it's that personal, it can feel damning, terrifying. The more sadness you experience, the more glorified you become.

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Axe and the Hatchet Men, Friday, August 21st at Headliners. Jim James Wowed Out Tour at the Brown Theater, Saturday, November 28th. And Totally Tubular Festival with Thomas Dolby, Flock of Seagulls, and more, Friday, August 14th at Iroquois Amphitheater. 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

developed from the Spike Lee movie Malcolm X. That's Terrence Blanchard there with Malcolm's theme on FPK. Had Tom Waits before that with The Heart of Saturday Night, taking us back to 74. And Travis, Why Does It Always Rain on Me? Just had Fran Healy on the show. That full interview, WFPK.org. Speaking of, thanks again to Paloma Faith. Full interview, WFPK.org, and the Kyle Meredith With podcast. I'll be talking with Ashton Irwin at 5 Seconds of Summer next hour here on 91.9. 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This week features White Woolly with an opening vinyl set by DJ Matt Anthony. Details about this ticketless concert at thedepotatnoco.com. Again, Kyle Meredith here. Ashton Irwin joining me next hour. Also got some Xavier Rudd and The Heart Tones lined up. Let's start the set with the latest from Feeble Little Horse. Here's Rewind. It's WFPK Louisville.

0: I was not elected to watch my people suffer and die while you discuss this invasion in a committee.
1: People say in Wales,

From her first album of entirely new material in 13 years, here's Amy Grant. Until We Get It Right here on FPK. Had the Cowboy Junkies before that with Misguided Angel back from 88. Those Trinity Sessions, famously recorded in a single day, actually one day, just around a single microphone inside a Toronto church. And The Who, live from Woodstock, there, See Me, Feel Me, here on 91.9 WFPK, not far from the Woodstock anniversary. Duke usually does something on Relics that happened August 15th through the 18th back in 1969. I'm Kyle Meredith here. In just a few moments, going to be talking with Ashton Irwin, drummer of 5 Seconds of Summer. He's also got his own solo music that we're going to dig into coming up here in just a few. Of course, I mentioned Maggie Lindemann will also be joining me a little bit later on as well. Right now, let's do the newest from Julia Jacklin, some Devin Gill fill-in, and we'll start with the Black Keys. It's No Rain, No Flowers, 91.9 WFPK Louisville.

0: It's 91.9 WFPK. I'm Kyle Meredith. Tonight, my guest, Ashton Irwin. For the last couple decades, he's been the drummer for 5 Seconds of Summer. He's still the drummer for 5 Seconds of Summer, but he's also got his own solo career with his second album, Blood on the Drums, our subject at hand. 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
1: I used to think a lot about, well, does that sound too much like Five Sauce? Would I make my own music? Like, you know, you got to ask these questions, like, you know, because I've written with that band for nearly 14 years. And, you know, you have to think about it. Like, this time I was looser with myself. I was just like, make whatever you want to make at this point in time. I love contemporary pop. I love rock. I love heavy rock, hard rock, psychedelia. I love all these different contemporary elements in my music. So making Blood on the Drums, I didn't really hold back at all. I just went for it and wanted those kind of pop hooks in it this time, and wanted contemporary edge to this record.

0: 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The 5 Seconds of Summer drummer has his sophomore album out called Blood on the Drums. 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
1: Something that a lot of people when I was younger told me not to do was make solo music. It's like, don't ever do that. It ruins the band. And I was like, I don't think it has to. I think we're living in a world where people enjoy individual expression and they also are consuming so much music, so much art every single day that I don't think the same stigma exists on groups not making music outside. And I also think people underestimate, like, 5 Seconds of Summer has been so insanely successful in across the world where I'm just Ash on my own. And I don't think really many people even know me at all. I think it's cool. You know, I need to do this because if I get old and I don't do it, I'll regret it. So that's just the truth behind, you know, me putting out albums when I can with the greatest respect to my band. When I can make an album on my own, I will because I love it. And this is, you know, also I don't take it for granted like that I actually have a small pool of listeners and people are listening. So I think it's amazing.

0: Ashton Irwin, Straight to the Hearts, 91.9 WFBK from his album Blood on the Drums. Ashton Irwin hanging out with me here tonight. I'm Kyle Meredith. And while the drummer is looking at his solo music, he hasn't forgotten 5 Seconds of Summer. 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
1: Obviously, I'm always, you know, working on the band 5 Seconds of Summer, but whenever I get a year off or someone has a kid or someone decides to go like on a 2-year vacation or whatever, I am like, this is prime time for me to do a solo record and I'm not going to miss this opportunity. So, and my response to the last record was, well, I should do another one for sure. I mean, one of my main goals during my 20s was to just make as much music as I possibly can. So, you know, Blood on the Drums is kind of an ode to that and that passion and that kind of drive. But also I was lucky enough to have the time to do it this year. So, you know, in the recording process, there's two versions of myself. There's like the one with Matt Pauling that I was trying to do this T-Rex classic rock contemporary thing. You know, there's a bit of croon in there, but not too much, you know. It's a little bit of that classic rock influence, so I love

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our buddy Pokey Lafarge there. That's the thing. He's got a new album called called Rent Money, due out on September 11th. Smashing Pumpkins with the Everlasting Gaze, the Machina album, very underrated in their catalog. I think maybe it's their best album. Maybe. And we had John Hyatt before that with Angel Eyes. Thanks to Ashton Irwin. Full interview, WFPK.org. Kyle Meredith with podcast, talking with Maggie Lindemann next hour here on 91.9. 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I'm Kyle Meredith. Maggie Lindemann dropping in next hour. Got the latest from U2. We'll do the latest 5-0 tune from My Morning Jacket's Jim James. And we'll start with a little Silverchair from 1997. Here's Freak. It's FPK.